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0: tougher song for me to sing, because I no speak a good Italian.
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0: I river see you, a dicky. 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
2: La chambre des secrets a fait son nid dans votre oreille. 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

0: Fip, joue contre joue.
1: Hi, Leela. Well, that was a great song. I was trying to explain to you about the Wild West.

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Do I lust for you? Am I a sinner because I do the two? Can you let me know right now, please? Benita Applebaum.

And if you need them, I got crazy prophylactics. So far, I hope you like rap songs.

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1: This is going to be a start to finish. You want, if people go, when this come out, you're going to listen to everything, every single word, and everybody's going to know when you get to the first show, after this drop, they're going to be singing right along and feeling every word.
0: I'm excited for it.
1: I'm excited for it for you.
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leather, mongoose, any weather, turn it loose, from the shadows, monkey, from the suburbs, catchy, catchy, left my car, slowly, slowly, at the bottom, softly, softly, healthy, broadcast, through the trees, and a breeze, with a ninja, Subaru. No Glenn Hoddle, no supermodel, no Dennis Wise, with his humming away eyes, no David Vine, no John Virgo. You love Greenpeace, I love green pea, butter bean, and broad bean, black eyed bean, and kidney bean, mung bean, and runner bean.

0: nigga want, yeah? 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
1: Cash, fool.
0: Word up. 2 for 5's over here, baby. Word up. 2 for 5's. 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
1: Cash rules everything around me. 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

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It seems that I've missed what love really should be.

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dami dami dami dami dami dami dami dami dami dami dami dami dami dami dami dami dami dami dami dami dami dami dami dami dami dami dami dami dami dami dami dami dami dami dami dami dami dami dami dami 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

0: guys, welcome to another behind-the-scenes episode at the Mansion.
1: Yeah, thank you, Anna, for introducing the listeners to the place. Well, welcome to the Mansion. Take a bow, ExoMoon and myself, DJ Skane. Coming from abroad, all up in the yard, making the record spin round. We did our thing.

Hustling niggas never reap the silver lining. 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

0: swanic like a Scottish plaid. 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

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And now that that is all over, all we've got is the summers in the death car.